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1: Long time ago, when I was a young boy, I saw that movie Mutiny on the Bounty, staring my iron man Rambo. 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